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3: And we don't want you to blow up. 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
3: 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And we will be playing again tomorrow morning, 8:10, with Christy and Fraser.

0: Jack traffic.
1: We got a crash in Surrey involving a pedestrian, King George northbound at 79th. Port Mann, watch out for a stall eastbound of the East End in the middle Surrey exit lane. That should be gone by now. Cars in the ditch. This in Richmond on the Highway 91A off-ramp from the east-west connector. So it's down to one lane on this Monday afternoon. We're going to get wet later on this week, and temps are going to drop. Tomorrow, though, it's going to be a dime of a day, a 10 out of 10, with a high of 20, 18, maybe some rain on Wednesday. We'll see how it goes. Hey, if we get rain, it gets rid of the pollen. So look on the bright side, 18 right now in Vancouver.
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96.9 here in Vancouver. A decent Monday with sunshine out there. We'll take it. We'll take it before this weekend things potentially could take a change. If you're at, you know, if you're going to go camping, yes, you're probably going to have to bring a tarp with you. But also, doesn't that make camping more memorable? Just no s'mores this time.

0: Another reading of Jack Poetry.
1: Because it's a bittersweet symphony. 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

If you know, you know that that's a sample from the Rolling Stones. And there's some interesting news that came out about the Rolling Stones today. One, they're putting out a new album this summer. First couple of songs are pretty good. Second of all, Keith Richards said, hey, there's no tour in 2026, but maybe in 2027. If I can go on tour in my 80s, and the same for you, you probably do it too, right?

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1: A couple of incidents, one a crash. Coquitlam, it's Highway 1 eastbound right before Brunette. It's in the left lane, not the HOV lane. And a crash in Richmond, Highway 91A off-ramp from Highway 91 eastbound. It's down to one lane. Jack, weather, you know what? We're going to get up to 20 tomorrow. Chance of drizzle and or rain, maybe some rain on Wednesday. Let's not get too far ahead of ourselves before the long weekend, shall we? Right now in Vancouver, we're at a balmy 18.
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And this. 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

0: Dang 96.9. Good morning. This is Christy and Fraser. It looks like it's going to be a hot one for us today. We're going to get up to like 25, although it's going to get cloudy. We might get rain and even a thunder shower this evening, you guys.
1: All right. We got to put a band to group chats.
0: Yeah.
1: Let's start a group chat. You want to put a group chat? Let's get in a group chat. Get in a group chat.
0: So are you talking about work stuff? Or are you talking about like...
1: You know what?
0: Everyday life stuff.
1: I'm actually talking about one. I was included in a group chat. I woke up to this here this morning. A guy who I have not seen in 20 years.
0: Yeah.
1: A former coworker.
0: Mm-hmm.
1: His daughter is dabbling in music.
0: Oh, yeah. Uh-oh.
1: So he started a group chat with the sound, with her music performance, and included me with 232 others.
0: Right.
1: So I woke up to about 800 unreplied to messages here this morning.
0: Is there context besides, like, I mean, good for his daughter. That's very exciting. But if, like, did he say, like, hey, if you could listen, maybe play it on your station?
1: It just said, check out my daughter's music.
0: Okay.
1: That's it.
0: Yeah.
1: 232 people.
0: Yeah.
1: And again, like, I know I already said this.
0: Yeah.
1: Haven't talked to this guy in 20 years.
0: Mm-hmm.
1: But if you back, here's the problem. If you leave the group chat, it then tells everybody, hey, dude's out. He doesn't like your daughter and her music. He thinks kids shouldn't express their talent.
0: Thanks for supporting my daughter's up-and-coming music career, radio guy.
1: I know.
0: That's really nice and supportive of you. I thought we were good friends and coworkers back then. No, it does. It says it now at the bottom, even on WhatsApp, I notice. I'm in like three groups I can't leave right now.
1: Yeah.
0: And one of them, somebody left and it's like, you know, Cheryl has exited the chat. Like, it's like,
1: oh.
0: Oh, wow. Okay.

0: Jack 96.9, this is Christy and Fraser. It's going to be nice. So it's going to be up to 25, however, a little cloudy, and could get a thunderstorm later.
1: We want to help you out a little bit with cost everything, gas, namely Jack 96.9's Beat the Pump. Plays three times daily. First time here at 10 after 8. Yesterday, Cameron won $975 worth of fuel. And he drives a truck, so he needs it.
0: Oh, my goodness. Right. It's just the price of gas. Yeah. I mean, we've talked about it so much, and I'm so glad that we're doing this contest because any chance to win some free gas is amazing.
1: I know it's exhausting talking about things and what they cost, but...
0: Well, I think that we should do a round of things you think... You know, should be a little cheaper. Okay, so if you've got something in mind, you can call us 604-280-JACK. You can text 969-007. I'm just asking now, and it's, are we not all just complaining about the prices of things? Of course, for very valid reasons.
1: Yes.
0: Well, you needed a sandwich after the gym yesterday. So I ran into the store to get you a sandwich because, God forbid, you get a little hangry.
1: Why does it sound you're describing this like I'm sitting in the car pouting? Get me a sandwich. I'm not coming in. I'm awake.
0: I mean, like, I'm just expressing my perception of the reality of the situation.
1: All right, so sandwich.
0: I go in. So I just, like, they're called picnic sandwiches in my world. So it's a thin white bread, maybe one slice of ham, one little chintzy piece of cheese, mustard and mayo. How much, in reality, should this little picnic sandwich cost?
1: $4.99.
0: $11.99.

0: And if I had had time, I would have just thrown it back and would have gotten all the ingredients to make you your $45 sandwich.
1: Right, there you go.
0: It's the stupidest stuff ever. Like, this is, it's insane.
1: Thanks for the sandwich, though. It was really good.
0: Apples? I can't afford them. Not anymore.
1: Yeah, you're right. Outrageous. All right, what costs too much? What should it cost and what are you paying for it? 969-007. Send us a text and get ready to play Jack's Beat the Pump just after 8 this morning.
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0: traffic.
1: We've got a problem on westbound Highway 1 at Coquitlam, just after Brunette. It looks like a vehicle lost its drive shaft. So there's all sorts of fluid all over the road and debris. They're pulled off to the side. But the left lane is blocked with stuff, so heads up for that. Westbound of the Portman Bridge, a little volume at the west end of the bridge. The Stalawasem northbound backed up between 128th and 132nd. Slow between 64th Ave and 72nd Avenue northbound to the Alex Fraser. Rest of the route's looking good. 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
2: It's going to be super nice today. I mean, sunny this morning up to about 25. It looks like later on this afternoon, this evening, there's a risk of thunder. Storms. Just a heads up for that. It's a little stormy.
1: Cigarettes cost too much, says Roy. That's something you're always shocked at the price of. However, the bright side is it kind of forced Roy to quit smoking 7 months ago because he couldn't afford it anymore.
2: $24 a pack. Well, that's how much darts are these days.
1: Get out of town.
2: Woo!
1: You get cheaper ones for like up to $18 or something if you want to save yourself some money.
2: Where do you get your cheap darts from?
1: I don't know.
2: Did you start smoking again and I didn't know?
1: No, just no stuff about cigarettes. That's all.
2: Now's not the time to pick up that habit.
1: Yeah.
2: Okay?
1: No,
2: not now.
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8: All right, so, you know, I think we can all agree, price of gas, too high right now. What's costing you too much money every time you go buy it? You're like, I can't believe that this one particular thing costs as much as it does. Mm-hmm. It's just like a slap in the face. Why is a pineapple $6.99, I have to ask? It's just a pineapple. I got to cut the core out of the middle anyway.
9: Yeah.
8: I mean, I'm only buying it so I can put it upside down in my shopping cart and send a message.
9: Yeah.
8: Just kidding.
9: Well, Derek in Nanaimo says cauliflower. Yes.
8: Right.
9: That is a BS vegetable to pay that much for. When I see the cauliflower heads are $6.99, I'm like, this used to be like 50 cents.
8: Yeah,
9: Nobody wanted you as a vegetable. And all of a sudden, diet culture started ricing you up.
8: Yeah.
9: And here we go. Now everyone's eating cauliflower rice and crusts and whatever crap.
8: And you know what, cauliflower? You're boring.
9: It's very boring.
8: You suck. You're dull.
9: Yeah.
8: One of the most boring foods there are, unless you put cheese on it.
9: Michael in Coquitlam said deodorant. Do you want us poor pores shambling around smelling bad?
8: Right.
9: I told him about your organic deodorant.
8: Yeah, no. Well, you know. No, I got to be free of, what is it, iron? Iron free.
9: I just love it. With all the other disgusting things you do, as long as your deodorant's organic.
8: Right, Tracy.
9: $25.
8: How you doing?
9: Seriously.
8: How you doing, Tracy?
10: Oh, very well. I

0: iron
1: free. I just love it. With all the other disgusting things you do, as long as you deodorant's organic.
0: Right, Tracy.
1: $25.
0: How you doing?
1: Seriously.
0: How you doing, Tracy?
2: Oh, very well. I think that dog food should be cheaper.
0: Okay.
1: Oh,
2: and
1: yeah.
2: I think it shouldn't be taxable either because it's a necessity.
1: Great point, Tracy. I totally agree with you. I didn't even think about the tax on dog food.
2: We have to feed our furry friends, and they deserve a non-taxable food item.
1: Yes. Tracy. Yes.
0: Tracy, you're good.
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0: Jack 96.9, Sash Jordan, love her. Guess who she is going on tour with, who she's opening up for this summer? Styx.
1: Cool. Great tour. That's going to be awesome. Mm-hmm. She's terrific. So what is something that just costs way too much money? I mean, I know everything costs a lot of money, but there's certain things where you're just like, what? What?
0: Mm-hmm.
1: I have a question. When did a greeting card, like a birthday card, used to be $2? Now it's $10. Mm. Like, that's crazy.
0: Yeah.
1: That's my example. Go on. That's all I got.
0: You're still mad about your Mother's Day card and having to send it out with Canada Post. So go ahead. Why don't you tell everyone about that price?
1: I mean, I was going to send the card 4 days before Mother's Day, realized that that wasn't 100% guarantee that it was going to get there for Mother's Day. So I had to send it priority post. So it cost me $30 to send my mom's greeting card. $30. I noticed that there was a $7.50 fuel surcharge on there.
0: Yeah.
1: That was in the billing breakdown. And I was like, this thing weighs less than an ounce, man. It's going to Alberta. Come on.
0: Paying that much to send your mom a Mother's Day card is the ultimate guilt shame.
1: Totally, right?
0: Because, like, what, your mom's not worth $30 for us?
1: Well, of course.
0: You don't
1: want
0: to pay that price?
1: Well,
0: you gonna complain about it?
1: That plus the card. The whole thing was about $45 to send my mom a Mother's Day card.
0: Well, here we go. MJ said, how about anything gluten-free? I'm a celiac, and when I found out 20 years ago, things were already expensive. You know, when you got gluten-free. But now it's like six times more expensive than anything else. Like gluten-free bread, MJ said, I'm paying $14.99 a loaf.
1: Yeah, yeah. That's outrageous.
0: Like,
1: MJ,
0: that, give me a break.
1: Give me a break,
0: we
1: MJ.
0: We only should just have bread.
1: It's just bread. What about you? This is Tom. Paid way too much for it.
2: Well, I'd say camping. I know my wife and I, we spend a lot of money going camping to live like we're poor.
0: Here's your hot dog, peasants.
2: Yeah. And then again, if we can get camping spot.
0: Yeah, you gotta
2: my
0: get,
2: wife literally sits on 7 browsers when it's time to book. So she can try to get something.
1: I know, it's crazy, isn't
0: Tom,
1: it?
0: Tom, I am on so many waiting lists for camping spots with Parks Canada, it's not even funny. I haven't even gotten a nibble.
2: My wife's a pro.
1: Is it? It's a good skill to have around here. What's weird to you guys? The fact that camping costs so much, or the fact that we're literally climbing over each other to book one of these overpriced camping spots?
0: It's true. You know?
2: Yeah, it's climbing over each other is the craziest part.
0: Some people buy handbags. Some people book camping spots. It's just what you like.
1: We all have,
2: that's right.
1: We all have our little flair. We all have our little splurge.

0: Jack traffic.
1: Issue on Highway 1 westbound right after Brunette. Looks like a vehicle lost its drive shaft. There's fluid all over the road, so the vehicle's off to the side, but all the stuff's still in the left lane of traffic there, slowing it down. Westbound of the Portman Bridge, you can see a little volume. The west end of the bridge to the Stalo Awesome northbound, backed up between 132nd Street and 128th. And slow between 64th Avenue and 72nd Avenue, head northbound to the Alex Fraser Bridge.
2: We've got a high about 25 today, so it's going to be beautiful this morning. Expect sunshine. It's going to get cloudier as the afternoon goes on, and we might even see some showers later on. Right now, it is 11 in Vancouver.
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0: Jack 96.9, we are giving away $100 with Last One Standing coming up at 7. So we're looking for four contestants to play. Just text your name to 969-007. 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
1: If you've been trying desperately to get your hands on some FIFA tickets here, well, there's another opportunity. There's a ticket lottery opened up today, and it's for Canada Red members. Canada Red.
0: Okay, but do you have to be a Canada Red starter member that's free, a squad member that's $50, or a premier member that's $150?
1: You just have to join before 2 o'clock our time today at the Canada Soccer website. So join on up, see you can get, and you got the draw closes tomorrow afternoon, and there's a lottery for tickets for matches that are happening here. Well, some in Vancouver. It's going to be 7 matches here, so maybe get yourself some of those coveted tickets if you can. If you can do it, much yeah. Loved and very exciting.
0: Very exciting.
1: I can't believe we're this close to FIFA. It's going to be here. It already feels like the crowds are building up, doesn't it?
0: I'm already tired. I've already had enough.
2: Yeah,
1: we're like a month away.

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1: Here are some Jacktivities for you.
2: Hey, it's Darren. 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
3: All right. I need four of you to play the game here today, general knowledge trivia. 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
2: Do you want to take a minute and tell everyone about your Hall & Oates fan club?
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2: Yeah.
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1: We will send the last one standing $100 cash for being smart. And of course, you get the bragging rights of being able to tell everybody that you were the last one standing and you're brilliant, brilliant at trivia.
2: Exactly. So, rapid fire trivia. We give you 3 seconds to answer. You get one wrong and you are gone. You're in the pole position. You're actually in the luckiest spot because if everyone gets theirs wrong, you're just walking away with the money. Oh. And in the pole position today, we've got JJ. But up first, it is Dylan, who's in Vancouver. Good morning. How are you, Dylan?
3: Good morning. Doing good, you guys.
1: Good. All right, Dylan, can you tell us in which country would you find the world's largest beaver dam?
3: Canada?
1: Yes, sir. That's correct.
2: Yeah. It is our national animal, yeah. So you just always go with the great Canadian beaver.
1: It's good. Good way to go. It's in northern Alberta, actually, in near Fort McMurray. You can see it from space. It's so big you can actually see it from space.
2: Very exciting stuff.
1: Yes.
2: All right, we're over to you, Alan. How are you today, Alan?
4: I'm good. How are you guys?
2: Good, thanks.
1: Alan, the census deadline is today. True or false? It is mandatory to fill it out or you could be prosecuted. Is that true or false?
4: That is true.
1: That's correct. Yeah. They do hand out fines. Of course, they're going to remind you first if you don't. They're not going to just, you know, show up and fine you. It's only if you flat out refuse to do it.
2: Hi, Sean. How are you?
5: Good, good.
1: Right on, Sean. Okay. May 12th of 1984, his song Hello from the album Can't Slow Down started its first day of 2 weeks at number one on the charts. Who's the artist we're talking about?
5: Lionel Richie, baby.
1: That's Lionel Richie.
2: Nice.
6: Hello.
2: That's a good song.
1: It sure is.
2: Also very creepy. You know? You watch the video, the lyric, anyway.
1: That's true.
2: All right. JJ and Suri, you're in our sweet coveted pole position, but everyone got theirs right, so you need this right to stay in the game, okay?
5: I'm good.
1: All right, JJ, YVR is expecting an influx of private jets to the airport in June and July. Why so many private jets coming?
5: Oh, that would be because of FIFA.
1: That's correct, sir. Yeah, they say the amount of private jets that were coming and going for Taylor Swift, they ain't nothing compared to the amount of private jets that are going to be flying.
2: But
1: out
2: keep
1: of here.
2: Drinking out of your paper straw. You're doing it for the environment. You know what I mean?
1: Yeah.
2: All right, Dylan, back over to you.
3: All right.
1: Okay, Dylan, today is International Nurses Day, which coincides with the birthday of the woman who is known as the founder of modern nursing. Who is that woman?
3: I don't know.
2: Oh, no.
1: The answer is Florence Nightingale. And today is International Nurses Day.
2: Thank a nurse in your life for all they do. They're amazing.
1: Oh, are you kidding? Yeah, amazing.
2: All right. Alan, back over to you.
4: Yep.
1: Alan, today is Tony Hawk's 58th birthday. What is Tony Hawk famous for?
4: Skateboarding.
1: That's correct, sir. It's skateboarder. Probably the most famous one around.
2: Okay, Sean.
4: Yep.
1: Hi, Sean. Hey, Sean, it's the 40th anniversary of the movie Top Gun this week. Can you tell us which actor played Iceman?
4: Val Kilmer.
1: That's correct.
6: Good work.
2: All right, JJ.
1: JJ, okay, what annual event, which is held each year on a popular island off the coast of Los Angeles, actually began as a fictional event in the 2008 comedy film Step Brothers?
5: I don't know.
1: What you call that? That's the Catalina wine mixer.
2: Wait a second, they actually put it on for real now?
1: Yep.
2: Okay, I know where I want my next holiday. Okay, it's between Alan and Sean. Alan, you're up first. You need this right, or Sean's getting the cash, okay?
1: Okay, Alan, can you name a country in Africa that starts with the letter M?
2: Sorry.
1: You could have chosen Madagascar, Malawi, Mali, Mauritania, Mauritius,

0: Morocco, Mozambique, there's a bunch of them.
1: And there was one. And look at you. Sean, you're the last one standing.
2: That's fantastic.
0: Hey, Sean, throw a question at you. Where would you be if you were standing on the Spanish Steps? What city would you be in?
2: No idea.
1: Well, yeah, no idea either.
0: Rome. You'd be in Rome.
1: He's always, you know, Sean, I don't know if you're new to the game, but he's always a little smug to the winner at the end. He always wants you to lose at least one question.
2: Yeah.
1: Do you feel better, Fraser?
0: Yeah, I do, actually. I'm going to send you $100, yeah. Sean. How about that? We're going to send you $100. It'd be awesome.
1: Congratulations. You are the last one standing. We play again tomorrow. We play every weekday at 710 Rapid Fire Trivia. Here's Aerosmith. 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

0: Jack traffic.
1: Highway 1 westbound right after Brunette. It looks like there's a truck there that lost its drive shaft. There's fluid all over the left lane. So the truck has moved over to the road, but there's stuff in the middle of that left lane. To the Portman Bridge westbound, it's slow between 168th and 152nd. Opens up and then slows through the Cape Horn stretch to North Road. That's because of that dump truck that's broken down there. Northbound of the Stalowassa Bridge backing up between 128th and 132nd. And northbound of the Alex Fraser slow from 64th to 72nd. And your slowdowns for the Queensboro northbound. We'll start from Howe Street.
2: We've got a high about 25 today. It's going to be nice this morning. Sunny, but then clouds are going to build and we might get a little bit of rain later on. Don't look at the long weekend forecast yet. Hopefully, fingers crossed, it will change. Just don't do it to yourself, okay? Right now, it's 11 in Vancouver.
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6: So do you even private jet? No, you just flying commercial, I guess.
7: All right. How embarrassing.
8: So they say, you know, with FIFA coming up here, we're a month away from FIFA. They said, you know, everybody talked when Taylor Swift was here about the number of private jets popping in and out of YVR. They said, you ain't seen nothing yet. Mm-hmm. You wait till FIFA comes. It's going to be all private jets coming in to catch a match that you can't afford to go to.
7: Well, I was like, can we afford to go on a private jet? Well, we might be able to if we split the cost of $7,000 from Vancouver to Victoria. What's that? 20-minute flight?
8: Yeah.
7: You just need the photo at the bottom going on the plane, and then you post it.
6: Okay. $7,000?
7: It's about $7,000 to $10,000.
6: And do we know how many people?

0: we can fit on the plane? How many?
1: Like 6 to 8. Yeah.
0: Okay. Still a little
1: so
0: steep.
1: So, I mean,
0: nice
1: if you want to go to Vegas, Vancouver to Vegas.
0: Yeah.
1: It's like $30,000.
0: Okay.
1: But imagine if there's 12 people and you split it up. I don't know. I don't have this kind of money. I don't know why I'm even contemplating. This is why I'm not in charge of the budget.
0: Exactly. Where's your... How does this math sound good to you?
1: I don't know. It's girl math.
0: Well, it's $30,000, but we'll split it 12 ways.
1: I don't think we can afford economy to Vegas, but we can afford private.
0: Yeah,
1: isn't
0: right.
1: just, why don't you get on a harbor plane? They're like a little private. It feels private.
0: Does.
1: Look at you getting in the harbor in the water.
0: There you go. A couple $100, right?
1: All the cruise ships watch you take off.
0: There you go. Exactly.
1: Richie Pam.
0: How exciting is it when you see one of those harbor air flights leaving? So
1: it's
0: fun.
1: So nice. Yeah, and I just get so annoyed when the billionaires come around with their private jets and stuff while everyone's like, okay, save money, poor people.
0: Yeah, I know. Well, you know what?
1: Ugh.
0: It just sounds to me like somebody's a little mad they didn't have private jet money.
1: Well, so. I hope you have a bad time at FIFA.

0: Jack 96.9, this is Christy and Fraser. Your first chance out of three to play Jack 96.9's Beat the Pump is coming up just after 8. We will let you know when it's time to text in that keyword. And, I mean, yesterday we gave Cam $975, so...
1: Pretty great. Woo! Went up to $10,000 in fuel.
0: And if you don't want to fill out your census, you can use some of that money to pay your fine.
1: I guess so, right? are you, ridiculous. We have any census boycotters out there listening?

0: 69007, let us know here. Today is the deadline to fill out your census. If you do not complete your census by today, well, the federal government will remind you to complete your census. However, if this goes on for too long and you don't heed their reminders, you can be fined and you can get a criminal record.
1: I know that a lot of people feel a certain way about the government. You don't like being told what to do by the government. We get it, you know, but most people do not end up dragging to court. You get reminders, phone calls. Someone might come to your front door and knock and ask, like, hey, who's in here?
0: And that's hell. We don't want that. You don't want anybody knocking on your front door unannounced.
1: Want someone come into your house?
0: Seriously, no thank you.
1: That's going to escalate.
0: For sure. I know that in 2018, six BC residents were charged with refusing to fill out the 2016 census. They each got $500 fines. There was a woman, a 79-year-old woman in Toronto who violated the Statistics Act, refused to fill out the 2011 census. She was given 50 hours of community service for that.
1: I think everyone could probably use 15 hours of community service.
0: 50.
1: Oh, 50.
0: 50, yeah.
1: Yeah, we'll do a little volunteering.
0: Okay, sure. Sounds easy.
1: I don't know. Well, you don't want to fill it out. I'm not saying. I just, like, I don't know. It's like, you know, when somebody tells you no, when somebody tells me not to do something, I'm more inclined to want to refuse to do it.
0: Okay, when someone tells you have to do something that you want to say no.
1: Yeah.
0: That's very childish of you.
1: No, but I did my sentence because I don't have $500 to spare.
0: Listen, this is important information that will tell the federal government, first of all, how many people live in this country and where funding should be put. It's fully legit, it's fully on the up and up, and it's important that you fill it out, and if you don't, they'll be mad.
1: And if you're worried about the other stuff, they're already listening to you through your phones. You know that.
0: They already know everything about you. Of course.
1: They already know.

0: Jack traffic.
1: Problem on westbound Highway 1 right after Brunette. A vehicle, it lost its drive shaft. There's fluid all over the lane of traffic. The truck is off the side of the road, but that's a slow down that's causing a problem. Westbound of the Portman Bridge, slow from 160 to 152nd. Slow through the Cape Horn stretch to North Road, where you run into that vehicle that's lost its drive shaft. Northbound of the Stalawasa Bridge backing up almost 132nd to 128th Street. Northbound to the Alex Fraser, slow from 64th to 72nd Avenue. Northbound to the Queensboro. Slow down start of the pedestrian overpass, and you're going to start slowing down from the Delta Works Yard if you are northbound to the Massey Tunnel. 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
2: We've got a high about 25 today, so it's going to be sunny this morning, but clouds are going to build as the day rolls on, and we might get some rain later on this afternoon. Right now, it is 13 in Vancouver.
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1: Hey, are you excited for FIFA? Are you going to buy all of the merch?
2: Oh, no.
1: They've released the host city jerseys. Still waiting for Vancouver's, but they've released several of the FIFA World Cup 2026 host city jerseys. And those who have seen them say, these are the ugliest things I have ever seen in my life. It's just, they're busy. They're hideous. They're hideous. They're just really ugly.
2: Well, it looks like a whale's tail is coming up and just gently holding the breasts. it looks like a mermaid tail.
1: Yeah, it's true.
2: Like holding up your breasts. So,
1: but here's what's really,
2: it's all I can see when I look at this thing.
1: Here's what's really getting people. The jerseys are selling for $515 Canadian dollars. Yes.
2: Oh,
1: 515 dollars for a FIFA host city World Cup jersey.
2: Well, you know what? You're going to have to be a diehard true fan because people are already irritated and giving a negative reaction to the designs of these shirts themselves. Yeah. I can't even imagine. $515, but you can't get a ticket to go watch?
1: I know.
2: That's insane. This has gotten out of hand, but on the other hand, if you were a diehard FIFA fan and this was like you, this was your dream trip, your dream to see and be a part of, will you buy one of those, you know?
1: Yeah.
2: Like, I don't know. Who am I to say anything?
1: They're going
2: to
1: sell them all, guaranteed. Yeah. In spite of the fact that they cost this outrageous price tag. Oh,
2: it'll sell out and probably resell for an even stupider price than the $515.
1: Yeah, for sure.
2: Let's talk about this. What's the most ridiculous thing you've ever paid for because you love something? For a FIFA lover, you might be like, $515? Yeah. It's so cheap.
1: FIFA Fan Fest, it's fun. $515.
2: Right?
1: Fantastic.
2: Yeah, well, everyone's got that thing they blow money on. So what is that thing for you? You can call us 604-631-6868.
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0: Jack 96.9, this is Christy and Fraser. We're coming up to playing Beat the Pump. It's super fun. You could be like him yesterday winning $975.
1: Hey, you spent the money, so much money, but you loved it and you had to have it. The FIFA jerseys, not game worn, thin cotton, pretty ugly. They're $515. People are just like, what the? But if you're a lover and if you want to be a part of this amazing event that's coming to Vancouver, you might just put it on the credit card.
0: I mean, what is that saying? It's what inspires a spark and joy in you. So maybe
1: it kindles joy.
0: Yeah.
1: $515 exactly. Soccer jerseys and kindles joy. So
0: well, Taz, what kindles Taz's joy? Taz said, "I bought my Project One SL9 Domain LT Plus bike.
1: Oh yeah.
0: Guess how much this bike costs?
1: $5,000.
0: $18,000.
1: Holy crap!
0: I looked it up. It's pretty beautiful.
1: Oh boy.
0: Do you just like, you know, lock it to yourself?
1: Hey, I guess so. I'd be so paranoid about somebody stealing that bike. I'd be so paranoid. But you know what? That's also transportation, man. I think that's money well spent.
0: Carol Ann in Ladner said, I spent $300 recently on an AstroTurf indoor dog potty.
1: Okay, well, you know what?
0: I love it.
1: Your dog's got to have a comfortable place to go poop. Come on.
0: This is like a conversation I can't make fun of other people because I don't buy expensive handbags, but what I do collect is vintage band tees.
1: Okay.
0: So, you know, the band tees I spend hundreds of dollars on and collect from the 70s and 80s have like yellow pit stain markings from another man.
1: You've got to pay
0: and
1: extra for that.
0: I wear them every day.
1: Got to pay extra for that. Got to pay extra for the pit stains and the rips.
0: You gotta pay extra for the stank. All
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4: And we've got Allison here from White Rock. How are you doing this morning, Allison?
5: I'm wonderful, thank you.
6: Good. How's beautiful White Rock today?
5: Oh, it's gorgeous. The sun's out. It's absolutely stunning.
3: Mm-hmm. Isn't this great, you guys?
6: Yeah.
3: It's so nice. Terrific. Well, we want to

0: pull you up to that Jack 96.9 gas station here this morning, and we're gonna pump on your behalf and see how much gas we can get for you before this gas station.
1: Yes. Okay. Before we start pumping, you're already an instant winner.
0: That's right. Yeah, we get yourself. We got $50 for Neighbor's Restaurant and Pizza House on Victoria Drive. Delicious Greek specialties, pastas, some of Vancouver's best pizza. I vouch. It's amazing.
1: So good. So that's,
2: oh, lovely. Thank you.
0: You're very welcome. That's yours no matter what happens here going forward. So.
1: All right. It's the gas prices. Just icky, aren't they? Aren't
2: they? Oh, yes. Awful. Terrible.
1: Okay, so here we go. You've pulled up to the Jack gas station. I'm going to start pumping.
3: $225.
0: $225, okay.
1: That's nice.
2: I'll go one more.
0: Okay, can I ask you, do you have a long commute, Allison, to go to...
2: No, not really. I work in Surrey, and then I also work at home a couple of days a week. Okay. So that's awesome. Thank goodness.
0: Yeah. What kind of vehicle are you driving?
2: Yeah. What vehicle? It's a Toyota Corolla.
0: Okay. All right. Good, decent gas mileage, right? Nice car.
1: But you know what? With the amount of prices are for gas, it doesn't even matter if you have a short commute. It's just
0: true.
1: Like, you know?
0: All right. So you got $225 there. Fill up a few tanks of that Corolla.
2: Okay. Thank you.
0: And you want to go again?
2: Yes, please.
3: $275.
1: Ooh, $275. That's pretty nice.
2: Oh, yeah.
1: But, I mean, you know.
2: I'm going to keep going.
1: So you want to pump one more time?
2: I do.
0: All right.
3: $400.
1: Ooh.
0: Okay.
2: Ooh.
0: Boy, that's one. Pretty nice, Sarah.
2: Yes, it is.
0: We're getting a little action on the Jack text line here. We got somebody saying, no, Bob says, stop! Stop! Take the money!
1: It's always easy when you're just playing via text. But, okay, well, I mean, Allison, you got $400. You could blow up the Jack gas station, or you could keep pumping.
0: But we're $275.
2: I'm going to stop. I said I'd go for three, and I think that's good. I'm going to be happy with the 400.
0: Yeah! Beautiful!
2: Thank you.
0: Nice!
2: Awesome.
1: Okay, well, congratulations. You're walking away with $400. This is very exciting.
2: Okay.
1: And we got to keep going. Unfortunately, this is the sucky part. Yeah. Or not.
2: Oh, yeah. We need to know. Excellent. Okay.
0: You played that perfectly.
1: You did.
0: Played that
2: awesome.
0: Perfectly. Today.
1: Allison, I'm so relieved. I actually thought you were going to keep going, and I'm glad you didn't because you would have blown up the gas station. But you, Allison, are $400 richer. Woo-hoo! Thank you for playing Beat the Pump. We appreciate you. Not only that, but you got $50 to Neighbors, which is amazing. Awesome. So go enjoy a pizza, all that good stuff.
0: And next chance to play Jack's Beat the Pump, going to be 2:10 today with Jason Manning.

0: Jack Traffic.
1: Well, this vehicle's still sitting on the side of Highway 1 westbound right after Brunette. The vehicle lost its drive shaft and dumped fluid all over the highway. Crews are still working on getting that cleaned up. The slowdowns westbound to the Portman Bridge from 176 to 152nd. It'll open up and slow through the Cape Horn stretch up to North Road. Traffic slowing down because of that stall we mentioned on Highway 1 westbound there. Northbound Stalawasen Bridge backing up from 132nd. It's slow between 64th and 72nd Avenue, northbound to the Alex Fraser. Slowdowns for the Queensboro northbound start from the Anisus Channel Bridge, and it's slow going from the Delta Works Yard, northbound, to the Massey Tunnel.
2: We've got a high of 25 today, so really nice. Cloudy, increasing cloudiness as the day rolls on, and it looks like we might actually see some showers tonight and into tomorrow morning. Hopefully this weather shapes up, though, for the long weekend, right? 16 now in Vancouver.

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14: Is your snoring dog keeping you up at night?
15: Is this an infomercial?
14: Could be. I would love that. It's Snore Talks 1 is a new promising non-surgical injectable treatment developed in Australia to alleviate breathing difficulties in flat face dogs, such as our French bulldog Fraser.
15: That's right.
14: Well, who
15: that's...
14: snores all night.
15: Yeah, but you said you can barely even get a wink of sleep if you don't have the soothing snore of that little turkey.
14: I wasn't thinking of snore talks for the dog.
15: Yeah, okay. Yeah, you were thinking about it for me. This is intended for... Just for the record, this is intended for pets and won't help humans.
14: Well, some of these dogs with the flat faces have to get this pretty invasive, like, airway surgery. So this could actually, like, it's snore talks that, like,
15: it sounds
14: Botox-y,
15: great.
14: But for the snout.
15: Okay. I do have to ask, is there anybody listening whose partner, whose wife thinks that the snoring of the dog is soothing and the snoring of you is the most revolting and irritating thing in the world? Anybody with me?
14: I don't ever want to punch the dog.
15: Can we get some snore talks for dudes? Please.

0: Jack 96.9, this is Christy and Fraser. Congratulations to Allison again, who won $400 with Jack 96.9's Beat the Pump. Your next chance to play is at 2:10 with Jason Manning.
1: You know, I think we can all agree there's just not enough products out there that are focused on men specifically.
0: You guys have had it so hard.
1: Been a tough go, no doubt about it. I agree. And you know what? It's now infiltrated the world of breakfast cereals here. Breakfast cereals have just gotten too soft for men, too weak.
0: Sad, actually. There's not enough creatine in your cereal.
1: This is man cereal. It's been invented. This is no joke. It's called man cereal. It's in a plain white box with very little on the label. It's got a whole bunch of products in it, like creatine and protein and stuff like that. And
2: testosterone!
1: Right?
0: I heard somebody referring to it as bachelor chow.
1: All right, well, you know what?
2: I don't know why this exists, but I tell you, you need it.
0: Alpha

0: marbles.
1: Are you man enough for breakfast? Introducing new man cereal. Each bowl contains protein, creatine, and enough testosterone to explain crypto to strangers at a barbecue. Regular cereal says, have a nice day. Man cereal says, get in the garage and fire up that table saw, you lazy bastard. Choose from flavors like maple bacon explosion and salted fudge deadlift. 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
2: Warning, side effects may include sudden interest in smoking meats, calling every friend brother, and high-fiving everyone you see.
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0: Jack traffic.
1: Still have that dump truck sitting on the side of westbound Highway 1 right after Brunette. So that's causing a fairly significant slowdown. Lost a drive shaft, spilled a bunch of fluid all over the road there. So westbound of the Portman Bridge, slow from 160th to 152nd. Opens up a little bit and slows those of the west end through the Cape Horn stretch. To the Stalo Austin Bridge northbound from about 132nd, you're going to experience slowdowns. Slow going northbound to the Alex Fraser from the Anacis Channel Bridge. Northbound to the Queensboro Bridge, start experiencing slowdowns as you approach that bridge a little bit just due to volume. And we got slowdowns.

0: From Highway 17A, if you are northbound to the Massey Tunnel this morning.
1: Mainly sunny this morning. It's going to get cloudy as the afternoon goes on. And we might actually see some sunshine later on this afternoon. 16 now in Vancouver.
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1: 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Well, happy International Nurses Day. It's actually Nurses Week in Canada this week.
0: Well, also waiting to find out the results of the vote of 55,000 BC nurses, whether they will begin job action. Waiting for that news this morning on this International Nurses Day. Here, a day that should be celebrated. It coincides with the birthday of Florence Nightingale, who is the founder of modern nursing.
1: And we love you. We see what you do. You work your butts off, especially the last 10 years. It's been nuts. You know, I do have... have a couple. Well, I've got a wholesome joke for you, and then I've got a real naughty

0: one. Which one would you like?
1: Oh, give me the naughty one.
0: You want the naughty one?
1: Okay, give me the wholesome one, whatever. Okay. Give it to me.
0: I'll give you the wholesome one first. What did the banana say to the nurse?
1: What?
0: I'm here to see the doctor. I am not peeling well. All right.
1: Oh, boy.
0: Okay, give me another shot.
1: That was okay.
0: Give me another shot. This is for the nurses.
1: All right.
0: Do you know the difference between a rectal and an oral thermometer?
1: No, I don't.
0: The taste.
1: All right, you bounced back on that one. Hey, listen. All joking aside, an incredible job.
0: Yes, thank you.
1: Very difficult job. You make the difference in the lives of so many people every single day with the work that you do. Nurses, we appreciate you.

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2: 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I'm Howie Mandel. 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

0: Another reading of Jack Poetry.
1: Am I original? Yes. Am I the only one? Yes. Am I sexual? Yes.

0: Jack 96.9, this is Christy and Fraser. Beautiful out there. It's sunny. We should get up to like 25, but tonight, later on, maybe a little bit of rain coming our way.
1: There's never been a decent movie based on a video game. Go ahead, prove me wrong if you can here. I doubt you can.
0: Okay.
1: I settled in for, should have known, Mortal Kombat 2, new movie out. Just terrible. Just boring. Awful. Just like the first one. I don't know why I went back for a second go on this here.
0: What about Borderlands? What about Minecraft?
1: Yeah.
0: No, you're not.
1: Listen, I watched Minecraft 25 times with my grandson. I can quote every word of it.
0: Right.
1: Terrible film.
0: Okay.
1: Great for kids, I guess.
0: Okay.
1: But not a great movie.
0: Well, is it safe to say, you're not a gamer. So is it safe to say you're not really interested because you don't appreciate video games?
1: When they make the Space
0: or gaming?
1: When they make Space Invaders, the Galaga movie, count me in.
0: Oh, my.
1: But,
0: oh.
1: You know, yes, I guess there's something to that.
0: Do you ever see Warcraft?
1: Yeah. Oh, yeah. Another example of terrible. I want it. I mean, whether you play the games or not, okay. You go to the movies. I'm trying to support the movies. They're terrible. There's been never been a good movie based on a video game. I don't know if anybody has an example of one that was.
0: I do.
1: Okay.
0: Here's mine.
1: Yeah.
0: Would you consider Angry Birds a video game?
1: Yeah.
0: Angry Birds movie. One, two, or three? Okay. I think there's three.
1: Yeah. Okay, hang on.
0: Okay, well, I mean, you're just like poo-pooing it all because you're not a game. You don't understand.
1: I'm just trying to figure out when you watch the Angry Birds movie.
2: When you're not around.
1: And Crystal says Silent Hill and yes. Resident Evil are pretty good movies.
0: Thank you.
1: All right.
0: Resident Evil. All right, seriously.
1: Maybe that is an example.
0: Okay, well,
1: what about
0: you guys? I mean, I change his mind. Change Fraser's mind, yeah. Especially if you're a gamer. I know there's different words for different kinds of gaming systems, so I don't want to offend anyone, you know, being yeah. called the wrong name.
1: Yeah.
0: I know different names for computer gamer, whatever it is, or sitting in your magic chair.
1: Yeah.
0: You know.
1: Shirley says, I love Pixel. Laughy face. I know, because I know you're being sarcastic.
0: Oh, there was, I love that movie.
1: That was a Razzie winner. It's one of the worst movies ever. The Pixel movie with Adam Sandler.
0: I know.
1: Yeah.
0: Oh, it's nice.
1: You're just trying to play, you're trying to play a really positive devil's advocate right now, I can tell.
0: You know what? No, I actually just really like campy movies, so...

0: pounds.
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1: Okay, prove me wrong. There's never been a good movie based on a video game. Mortal Kombat 2 was a pretty big movie over the weekend. Another swing and a miss. It was just not a good movie. They always miss. They're always bad.
0: I mean, you're kind of... Stephanie said, okay, Fraze, there's probably more games made into good TV shows than movies.
1: Okay.
0: What do you think about that? You know, you try to cram a multiple-hour play game into a two-hour movie, they tend to favor action and impact over story.
1: Right.
0: Stephanie says, as a TV show, they can spend more time on the story. So, Last of Us, Fallout, Twisted Metal.
1: Good. Those are good examples, Stephanie. Thank you very much.
0: There you go.
1: Some good video games that have been adapted into a TV series.
0: Will texts and said, what about the Super Mario movie from a few years ago and the new Super Mario movie? Are you just talking live action, Fraze?
1: Yeah, no.
0: And what about the original 1995 Mortal Kombat? Come on, that's a classic.
1: Terrible film as well.
0: Oh my.
1: Yeah, I'm still with it. I think, honestly, there's been some movies that have been targeted towards kids that have been very successful, but they're still terrible.
0: Wow.
1: And don't anybody say Minecraft to me again, because that...
0: Okay, well, actually, Matt agrees with you. Matt says Minecraft was crap. Super Mario wasn't bad.
1: Yeah, thanks, you guys. Appreciate
0: but
1: it.
0: But actually, Matt agrees with you.
1: Yeah, all right, then. Hey, look at this. Appreciate it. But yes, I would say, Stephanie, what you say about TV shows, and that makes a lot of sense. So
0: okay.
1: Turn them into TV shows. Don't turn them into movies. We don't have time for that.
0: I mean, Wolfgang, Mario, Sonic, World of Warcraft, Minecraft, Fraser, grow up. I added the last part.
1: I heard that.
0: Oh, yeah, you can read text too. I forgot about that.
1: Yeah.
0: Grow up, Fraser.

cheering for a Canadian team, Canadian players, or you just enjoy seeing all the pretty colors on your TV. Enjoy playoff hockey.

0: 96.9. This is Christy and Fraser. What a gorgeous day. I mean, we're getting lots of sunshine right now. They're saying clouds are on the way later on this afternoon, maybe even some rain tonight. And hopefully it changes for the long weekend. Just don't even look. Don't look until Thursday, okay? Just don't even look.
1: Hey, guys, maybe if you ignore it, it won't happen.
0: exactly.
2: Here's things we learned on the show today. They're saying that there is going to be so many private jets coming and going from YVR during FIFA. They said the skies will be full of private jets. We learned how much it costs to charter one. If you want to, say, charter a private jet from Vancouver to Las Vegas, it's about $30,000.
0: Yeah.
2: However, you could split that 12 ways, which is still a pretty big splurge. I still can't imagine spending $2,500 to get to Las Vegas, but I guess if that's been on your bucket list forever, it's possible.
0: Is it like BYOB at that point? Bring your own booze?
2: Oh, I'd say so. You know, these people who are coming and going from FIFA, though, they have full-time private jets. They're not chartering.
0: Oh, no. No.
2: They have their jet. It's just parked in the garage.
0: Yeah.
2: You know? Crazy.
0: Can we even afford to fly anymore with gas prices?
2: No. I don't know. We can dream about it, fantasize about it. Well, today is the deadline to get your 2026 census completed. Some of us got a long version. Some of us got a short version. If you do not complete it by the end of today, you will get a reminder from the federal government. And then they will remind you again. And then they might remind you a third time, and then they may fine you. Could even get a criminal record. Could get a criminal record if you don't fill out that census. They take this stuff very seriously, and it is important.
0: And I'm not sure who needs to hear this, but the census wasn't Mark Carney's idea. It's actually been around for a very, very long time.
2: And it's always been mandatory. That's also not new. It's always been a mandatory thing.
0: So you got to look way back to like the 1600s to figure out who you're going to blame for this, okay? You guys, Jason Manning, will have your next two chances to play Jack 96.9's Beat the Pump at 2.

2:10 and at 5:10. Good luck to you then. We gave Allison $400 at the Jack gas station this morning. So tune in to play at 2:10. That's your next chance. And please say hi to your dog for us.

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played three times today. 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
3: I'm excited for you. 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We don't want to blow up the radio station, the gas station. And we want you to start things off. So you ready to go here?
4: I'm ready to go.
3: All right. Pop number one, let's go.
5: $50.
3: All right, good start.
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3: You want to keep going? 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
5: $200.
3: Mark, we're $200 with Jack's Beat the Pump. How you feeling?
4: You know what? I'll take one more.
3: Sorry, say that one more time. I can't understand you.
4: One more time, my friend. One more bowl.
3: One more?
4: Yes, sir.
3: Okay.
5: $250.
4: $250, eh?

0: Yeah, what do you feel like doing? I mean, it's $250 more than you had when you woke up this morning, but...
1: Yeah.
0: It's also...
1: You know what? I think I'm going to stop at 250.
0: Okay, Mark, no problem. Now, the thing we need to do is play out the rest of this play, okay? So, bear with me. I want to see if there's another pump here that's going to have some money for you.
2: $400.
0: Hey, $400. Okay. Let's see if there's another one.
2: $450.
0: Let's keep the eye on the prize here, Mark. We got $250 for you, and then let's see if there's anything else.
2: $600.
0: Okay. Shoulda, woulda, coulda, right?
1: And yeah.
0: And let's see if there's anything else left in the tank.
1: All right.
0: Get a gold star for you were in the game and you did well. You're walking away with $250, so congratulations of fuel, of course, and I'll put you on a quick hold. We're gonna do this all over again this afternoon, 5:10 on Jack 96.

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0: Here's a goat playing the banjo. That was random. And so is this.
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Jack 96.9, Jason Manning here. You know, Caesar back in town, and you're thinking, hey, I need a dinner idea. Go to the C's game and have 75-cent hot dogs at the Knack. I know, you're welcome. You're turning around and driving back into the lower mainland because it's worth it for a 75-cent hot dog.

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businesses in our province say that 98.2% of their 55,000 members are ready to take job action. Union announcing the results of their vote earlier this morning. And, so they're hoping to get to the table with the government soon. I mean, if it was me, nurses, anyone that works in healthcare, and I'm not pandering, I'm being totally serious. They are incredibly resilient, incredible, and important people.

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0: know what? Netflix released the new Marty short documentary. It's called Marty, Life is Short, and it's now streaming.
1: I'll tell you something about Marty. Let's say you're going to host a dinner party, and you invite Marty.
2: I loved you in Home Alone. You're wonderful.
1: And then it turns out Marty can't come. You cancel the party.
0: I like that. So that's streaming on Netflix. That was Steve Martin. Everybody's in it. Eugene Levy. Andrea Martin. All the legends of SCTV and the Bengals are here on Jack.

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the Peony. They will. For the Summer Night Concert Series at the new amphitheater, which I cannot wait for all of us to experience. Jason Manning on Jack. Check this out. I love Italy for a lot of reasons. I've never been. I hope to go soon. But they are now giving you 3 days of paid leave per year if your pet gets sick. Fully paid. I love that. 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

0: great day.
1: It has. I went and met a buddy this morning at 7:30 for coffee in the West End, like right at Denman and Davy. And we were sitting outside, and I was just ingesting the air that was just soaked in salt. It was great. And no jacket

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Hi there. It's Jack 96.9 here in Vancouver. I have some big news for you. It's Jason Manning. Oak Ridge is going to be opening up later this month. Now, the problem that you and I are going to have is, well, there's a few things. It's now known as Oak Ridge Park Mall. It's still going to be Oak Ridge. I don't care how much money you throw at this project, we're still all going to call it Oak Ridge. A bunch of bougie stores are going to be opening. They're going to have a bougie food court, and it's always going to be a food court. The biggest question, though, I mean, you got to still have an Orange Julius in Oak Ridge. I mean,

you're young. But not this dumb. And this person is 23 years old, got $1,000 in fines, including not displaying the novice, the end sticker. This kid, well, he's not a kid, young adult, was going 181K in an 80K zone and then tried to outrun the police. That's, you are allegedly foolish, is what I'll say to you. And don't brag about that to your friends.

0: Jack traffic.
1: Okay, there's a police incident happening on the Granville Bridge. It's blocked in either direction. So try the Cambie Bridge. There's construction on the Burrard Bridge. Well, the foot of the Burrard Bridge in front of the old Molson Brewery. So be careful on that one. Stalled semi in Surrey. It's Highway 17 westbound before the Stellawassam. It's in the right lane. A stall in Surrey. This one, 152nd southbound at 76th. That in the right lane. That is for RE/MAX. 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Tonight, maybe a chance of rain. 18 tomorrow and 16 on Thursday. 20 right now in Vancouver.
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excited for the long weekend. And I just hope, can we all put our fingers and toes together? Because every May long weekend, I don't want to say it. I'm going to say it. Ferry goes out of service. Let's break the cycle this weekend and have a full slate of sailings, right?

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Lewis has just announced, a new documentary that will be in IMAX theaters this fall and on Disney Plus this fall, too. 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We're going to be playing just after 5 at 5:10. 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

first era. Not too long now until we play Jax Beat the Pump. Yeah. Be winning up to $10,000 in fuel. It's Jason Manning on this Tuesday. I have major anxiety for tomorrow morning. I have an 8 a.m. root canal, and I've known about it for about a month. I know it's going to be fine, but what is it about those two words together? Root canal. It just sounds mean.

0: in either direction for the moment. In Vancouver, watch out for some road work. That's First Ave at Renfrew. It's eastbound down to one lane. Also, a crash. Surrey, 96th Ave connector, westbound to the Golden Ears connector, westbound right lane. So watch out for that. Jack weather tomorrow. Maybe a chance of some drizzle, but we're going to stay around where we are right now at 18. 16 in the clouds on Thursday. We'll see about the long weekend. I don't want to be the meteorologist on a morning show on TV teasing you and making you wait longer, but, like, it's Tuesday, so let's just all get a grip. 20 right now in Vancouver.
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